0: Might have been backwards.
1: What you start? Maybach music.
0: Wake up in Versace boxes at the Ritz.

0: Musique, littérature, théâtre, philosophie, cinéma, toute la culture, c'est sur Couleur Lyon.
1: How do I man, keep I don't know what's up with these hoes, man. Getting in relationships like this?
2: I'm just saying.
1: Maybe it says something about me.
2: Yeah.
1: Should I look in the mirror?
3: I just want you to be normal. Why can't you bitches be normal? Always gotta be so extra. Why you always need a lecture? My ex hates to talk, she's a texter. Even when I'm in bed laying right next to her. Wants to get back together. Said not till she gets her act together.

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And all I can think is how I just want you to be normal. Why can't you bitches be normal? Always gotta be so extra, like a fucking terrestrial. Guess it comes with the territory. My ex-girl, she just declared war. Therefore, I better prepare for it.

she's heartless. 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Both got hundreds of charges. Domestic disputes, but we've always swept it under the carpet. Even when 911 gets the call that I slipped up and busted a jaw with a Louisville slugger, cause all's it really does is make our love for each other grow stronger. She won me over the second she tried to run me over. Told her I keep it a hun, we over. Kicked her out, called her back, now she's coming over. But why is she so wicked and how the fuck did I get so twisted up with someone so unlikable and shifty? We're like nitrogen and hydrogen mixed with ignitable liquids. But I'm finally seeing she's only mine for the time being. That's why I keep bringing up that one time she tried to two-time me and throw it up in her face till I try heave. How could I be so naive? Should I leave a turn this entire evening to a motherfucking crime scene? Maybe I'm just too ugly to compete with him. You weren't supposed to agree, you fucking bitch. Especially when you're the one cheated first. Now the argument immediately becomes heated. You don't want me to flip, little conceited cunt. 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
1: That they're gonna change their mind. 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

0: Dans vos oreilles, Fleur Benguigui and the Sensible Notes, avec leur titre More Understanding Than a Man, issu de l'album I-330.
1: I can sit by the river in the shade of a tree. I can sob when I'm lonely. I can sing when I'm free. 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I can come to the river when the twilight is new. 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And I know that the river sees my own point of view. 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
1: And the award goes to Macklemore and Ryan Lewis.
0: Me. There's a stranger holding my award. I give her an awkward hug, she says it's yours. Think I'm supposed to kiss her on the cheek. Man, I should've prepared an acceptance speech. Do I talk first? Is it Ryan? Is it me? Fuck it. I'll take the lead, grab the mic, say my piece. Do I look at camera one? Do I look at camera three?

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But that doesn't mean retirement. But I don't like who I am in this environment. I forgot what this art's for. I didn't get through freshman year to drop out as a sophomore. Here I am in this arena, yeah, I'm scared. I got the people's attention, don't wanna lose it here. Thinking about my career, miserable here. But wanna make sure I'm invited next year to the same damn party. Celebrities and aisles, same blank stares, same fake smiles, same big budget production. I know now who I am when the lights go out and it falls down and the curtain closes. Nobody notices. Wanted to throw up the rock, wanted to be Hova, wanted to be Wayne with the accent from the Noya. Thought I'd feel better when the awards show was over, but I guess I showed up late. Almost got cut off when they closed the gate, just in time. What will I say? Time to explain this unruly mess I made, ay. I guess I showed up late. Almost got cut off when they closed the gate, just in time. What will I say? Time to explain this unruly mess I've made.

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The door keeps barking inside, the door keeps barking inside, the door keeps barking inside.

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0: I know it befuddle you. But don't let it get to you.
1: Don't let it get to
0: just
1: you.
0: Know that they miserable.
1: Miserable.
0: And know that behind every smile.

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1: 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These suit and ties got the nerve to call it vandalism. They hella mad, say my art is really bad for business. 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

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He was in a bind because he was way behind, and he was willing to make a deal. When he came across this young man sawing on a fiddle and playing it hot, and the devil jumped up on a hickory stump and said, "Boy, let me tell you what. I guess you didn't know it, but I'm a fiddle player too. And if you'd care to take a dare, I'll make a bet with you. 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

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You are now tuned into the sounds of a tribe called De La Peace. LA, New York collabo. Y'all know what it is, East, West, all day. I go by the name of, don't worry about that.